think about the generations and to say we want to make it a better place for our children and our children's children so that they know it's a better world for them and think they can make it a better place.

0: 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You're the moment.
1: What other words are you? That's it.
2: Okay.
1: Anyway, we're going to post in 13 minutes exactly. Don't miss it. Hashtag need you look. Hashtag ally. Don't ask about that one. Any of your dancers single? Don't answer that.
2: Okay.
1: Be professional.
2: I'm sorry.
1: We're going to do it one more time for my account, and you're going to do it better.
2: All right. One more time? Just do it.
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4: Je vous donne rendez-vous les lundis et mercredis de 11h à midi. À très vite.

guilty look I see on your face, I'd have been the shadow of your dog if I thought it might have kept me by your side. If you go away,

I'm right in there with them. That's, well, there's one thing that's for sure. Ain't no use crying. Just get in there and pitch. Sometimes you need help. That's when you kind of look up, you know. That's

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Nobody knows the trouble I've seen, and I ain't gonna bug nobody about it either. I know where I can get help when I need it. Yes, sir. Every time, every time. Maybe you'd better try it.